0: Imagine.
1: Last week, Jill emailed our Life 97.3 music team and asked them a simple question. How are you really doing? And the answers were a mix, of course. Some were funny, everyday life, and some were really heavy things that people are carrying. If you are one of those who's carrying something really heavy, I want you to know that God loves you and He sees you. And I'm glad you're hanging out with me tonight on Life 97.3. All the

0: So when you are asked the question, how are you really doing? And you want to give like the not the quick answer, not the church answer, not the like, oh, I'm fine, but like the real one. I feel like that question can get a little risky sometimes, because what happens when somebody really tells you how they're doing? Like, maybe there's some funny stuff going on, but maybe they are tired. Maybe their kids are going crazy. And then sometimes you get some of the heavy stuff, like grief or addiction or health problems, loneliness, pain that has been going on for a really long time. Things people carry quietly, but also like really heavy. As a team, we have had the privilege to pray over quite a few people this past week that are holding on to some of those heavy things. I'm Melissa, and I'm really glad that you're here with me tonight on Life 97.3. I keep thinking about how many of us have learned to say, like, I don't want to bother anybody, which is so like northern of us, right? Like, not to want to inconvenience anyone. We could like actively be on fire and be like, I'm good. I don't want to make a big deal about it. But the truth is, you are not a bother. Your pain is not a bother. Your need for prayer is not a bother. And if things feel heavy right now, I hope that you know you don't have to carry them alone.
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0: It's that right song
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I'm Melissa. I want to let you know that we have a place that you can share your prayer requests. 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It's

0: right now.
1: So one of the things we really like to do around here is pray for people. And this week I got to pray for somebody who said they just needed rest. And I don't know about you, but I feel like rest sounds so simple until you actually need it, until you're like lying awake in bed, staring at the ceiling, or you just wake up in the morning and you're like, did I even go to sleep? If that's what you're feeling tonight, I'm really glad you're here. I'm Melissa on Life 97.3. And I feel like sometimes it's our body that's tired, or our mind, and sometimes it's our soul. Sometimes the world just feels really loud. Like the news is loud. Your responsibilities are loud. The things that you worry about are loud. And if this is you tonight, here is my prayer for you. I pray that God would give you rest for your body, peace for your mind, and a steady confidence in Him when everything around you feels uncertain. I pray that He would remind you that He is still sovereign, still good, and still present. Not only in the big things happening around the world, but the personal things that you're carrying, the health issue, the relationship strain, the child that you're worried about, the thing that you keep trying to hand to God only to realize you picked that up 10 minutes ago. And I don't think that God is harsh with us in that. I think He keeps inviting us back to His presence, back to His care, back to the truth that we were never meant to be the source of our own strength. And while His grace is undeserved, it is freely offered and more than enough for you tonight.
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So my confession for tonight, my name is Melissa, by the way. You're listening to Life 97.3. My confession is, when I was, I think, about 10 years old, I made up some pretty awesome hand motions for that song, Big House by Audio Adrenaline. Every time I hear that song, I picture myself and my little sister dancing in the yard at my dad's apartment on London Road to that song. And I don't remember all of those motions still, but I remember some of them. I hope you're enjoying our summer throwback songs. Up next is We Are Messengers with Faith, Hope.

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I'm Melissa on Life 97.3. Are you stressed about something coming up? I am. I haven't shared this with you yet, but my husband and I are in the process of buying a house, and my mind is running wild. I try to stay calm, but my mind has decided that this is a great time to rehearse every single possible thing that could go wrong. If your mind is a little crazy like mine is, you are not alone.

0: I feel like that song is very timely for what I'm about to share with you. I'm Melissa. I'm an overthinker and I have a microphone. So thanks for spending part of your night with me here on Life 97.3. My husband and I are in the process of buying a house, and it's exciting, but also it's super stressful. All the big things have happened. We made an offer. It was accepted. We had an inspection. The loan is moving forward. We even have a closing date. And all of these things like are moving forward as they should, and everything is good. We've prayed about it, right? God's opened doors along the way. But I'm still stressed. It's just bringing up a lot of stress. Like, what if something changes? What if we miss something? What if the closing date gets delayed? What if we forgot to sign something? What if we move in and immediately discover the house has some weird old house mystery problem hiding behind a wall? As you can tell, I'm kind of in it. And so I want to remind you, if you are feeling some stress like I am, you are not alone. God is with you. Lord knows I am with you. But we can all continually and over and over and over again bring it to him for peace and comfort.
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If anybody else is having a hard time sleeping like I am, I want to remind you what it tells us in the Bible in Philippians chapter 4. It says, bring all of your anxious thoughts to God in prayer. And there's a promise that his peace will guard our hearts and our minds. My name is Melissa. I have anxiety. 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

0: Melissa, and you're listening to Life 97.3. We've been chatting tonight about how my husband and I are in the process of buying a house, which is so exciting, but also it's really stressful for me. And my husband is sleeping like a baby. At least when I'm up at 2 a.m., it sure looks like he's sleeping like a baby. But my sleep has been really weird. I've been having some stress dreams. On Thursday, I dreamed that I'd completely forgotten about doing my show. And then once I remembered, I got here and I was like 2 hours late. It was just dead air and it sounded horrible. And so I feel like my dreams are even judging me and they know that there is no peace to be had for me, but that's not the truth. God wants us to bring all of our anxiety to Him. He's not irritated by our neediness. He invites us to come close, even with house stress, even with bills and relationships and decisions and unknowns and all of the things that we're trying to control, all the things I'm trying to control. He tells us to bring that to Him and cover it in prayer. It might help me to admit a little more freely that, God, I trust You, but I'm having a really hard time right now.
1: 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I used to think that I didn't belong, I didn't fit in church, and I didn't understand Christian culture. Then I read 1 Corinthians 12. It says, "The body is a unit. Though it is made up of many parts, and though all its parts are many, they form one body. So it is with Christ." And it says, "Now you are the body of Christ, and each one of you is a part of it." I had to believe that I belonged, and now I know I do.
2: When singer-songwriter Brandon Heath heard the gospel for the first time as a teenager, he was hungry for love and healing. 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
3: I was pretty upset with my dad at the time. He said, "Your dad is your earthly father, and he's doing the best that he can. Your heavenly father loves you and wants you to forgive your earthly father." I was more than open. It's like I'd found what I was looking for.
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1: 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I'm Melissa with you on Life 97.3. 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
1: Mornings with Jill and Alan are hitting the road. We are making stops all across the Northland to do the morning show live with you. And the next stop is this Thursday, June 25th. We're going to be in Superior, setting up on the sidewalk next to 2540 Coffee House. We'd love for you to come and visit with us, maybe have some coffee. It's just a great way to start your morning. 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

0: Have you heard about the Junior MC contest? We are giving away the opportunity for a kiddo, two kiddos, to announce two artists at City on the Hill Music Festival this year. One kiddo will be able to do Friday, August 7th. Another one will be able to do Saturday, August 8th. And I can imagine this would be a really cool opportunity. I can think of several kids in particular that have had tours of the Life 97.3 studio who would be really, really good at this. 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And actually, you're not only winning that MC opportunity, but you're going to have a family four-pack of tickets for both days at City on the Hill, some Life 97.3 merch, and then you'll also be able to meet the artists that you're announcing. So kiddos 18 and under can enter for the Junior MC contest, and all of the information is at life973.com.
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1: Should have been long gone now, yeah. Should have been living.

0: was reading this week about the difference between belief and faith, and I realized that I've never really thought about it that way before. Because honestly, I think they kind of sound the same. Belief, faith, but really, maybe they're not. Belief says, I think that's true. Faith says, I trust it enough to live like it were true. I'm Melissa, here with you on Life 97.3. Think about Noah for a second. God told him rain was coming, and before the rain had ever even happened, Noah believed God. But faith is spending years building a giant ark while everyone around him probably thought he had completely lost his mind. Or Abraham, believing God was one thing, leaving everything familiar, waiting decades for a promise, and still trusting God in the middle of the waiting. Now that is faith. I think sometimes we accidentally settle for belief alone. Like, yes, I believe God is good, but faith asks, okay, do I trust him when life doesn't feel good? And that feels a little different.
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That was Redeemer by Nicole C. Mullen, coming out a short 26 years ago. So tonight, I want to leave you with a question. Do you believe God's word is true, or do you just trust it enough to live like it is? Thanks for spending your evening with me tonight. I'm Melissa, and you are listening to Life 97.3. Up next is Cade Thompson.

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2: 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And again, it is a physical stabilization. You are taller than me and stronger. So sometimes I feel like if I'm about to fall over physically or emotionally, I love grabbing your hand and going, okay, he's got me. Like, it's just something very like emotionally stabilizing to me that I love having that. It's always available to me. If you're in the room with me, I can always kind of ask you, can I hold your hand?
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1: Summer is a season of growth. Gardens stretch toward the sun, and things that were planted begin to flourish. Maybe you're hoping for growth in your own life, too. The Bible says, "He who began a good work in you will carry it on to completion." God hasn't forgotten about you. He's still working, still growing something good in your life, even if it's taking longer than you expected. So if you'd like to know more about the purpose that God has for your life, you can text the word NEW to 41224.

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0: And this is one of my favorites from the past week. It comes from Christy. She says she was teaching her kids, Justin and Trevor, about praying, and she was teaching them the Lord's Prayer line by line. She would say a line, they would repeat it. She got to the part about forgiveness, and she said, and forgive us our debts. And the boys said, forgive us our debts. Christy said, as we forgive our debtors. 10-year-old Trevor said, as we forgive our debtors. 6-year-old Justin said, as we forgive our brothers. Yep, that's good too.
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0: 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Congrats to them and happy Father's Day to you. What makes your dad special? Tanya says, something that made my dad special and still is special about him today is that he reads his Bible every morning for his quiet time. That's really good. But she says the unique thing is he reads his Bible in Greek. She said, yeah, he learned how to read and write in Greek during seminary and still does it every day.
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A father is tender and kind to his children. In the same way, the Lord is tender and kind to those who have respect for him.

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Life 97.3, happy Father's Day. I'm Jill Tracy, and this is Elevation Worship.

0: Oh, every dad would be proud of their kiddo who got to do this. And I think they'll find it fun, too. Happy Father's Day. Life 97.3 invites all kids right now. This is a junior MC contest that you could be part of. If you'd like to introduce an artist on stage at City on the Hill Music Fest, you could be the junior MC who gets to announce either Ryan Stevenson on Friday, August 7th, or Cade Thompson on Saturday, August 8th. One winner will be chosen for each day. And along with getting to be the junior MC, the winners also will get a family four-pack of tickets for the full two-day City on the Hill Music Fest event and some merch from Life 97.3, plus the opportunity to meet the artist you'll be introducing that night. 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

What's the best part about being a dad? Life 97.3, Nicholas says, that moment I get home from work and they all come running with their arms open wide for a big hug. Happy Father's Day.

0: Life 97.3. Oh, this is going to be fun on Thursday. I hope you can put it on your calendar. Jill and Alan from the morning show are on the road. They'll be set up on the sidewalk near 2540 Coffee House in Superior, doing the morning show live with you. They're making stops all across the Northland, though. 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

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I hope it's a good one and you're getting the kids up and going, ready for celebrating dad, ready for church. I think this will help. It's for King and Country. And Mama.

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0: One of my favorites from this past week. It's from Christy. And hey, if you've got one for me, go ahead and text me 888-720-9730. I'm Jill Tracy. This one is from Christy. She says, when my boys were younger, I was teaching them the Lord's Prayer. I was having them repeat after me. We got to the forgiveness part and I said, forgive us our debts. And the boys said, forgive us our debts. And I said, as we forgive our debtors. And Trevor, who was 10, said, as we forgive our debtors. Justin, who was 6, said, as we forgive our brothers. And Christy said, yeah, that works.
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0: 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I am here to point to the point. Happy Father's Day.
1: Oh,

0: Can a song really keep you from getting dragged down by the worries of a broken world? Stephanie says yes. She says when she hears the music that you hear on Life 97.3, it keeps her mind set on things above. 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
1: 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Happy Father's Day. I'm Jill Tracy, and this guy probably gonna want to spend some time with his daughters Lulu and Delaney today. It's Matthew West. Line number

0: Life 97.3. Well, I hope Alan's getting a little rest on this Father's Day, especially after being part of the Grandma's Marathon activities this weekend, because he's got a date with you coming up Thursday. Jill and Alan are on the road with the morning show. They'll be doing the show live with you in Superior. They're going to be hanging out on the sidewalk outside of 2540 Coffee House. Maybe you can be a part of that. If not, there are some other opportunities this summer. Check it out at life973.com.
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1: 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Life 97.3. I hope you have a great Father's Day. I'm Jill Tracy. I'll be back with you tomorrow night at 6. 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

0: This is Pastor Mike from Good Hope Church, and we are so happy to sponsor Life 97.3. Let me share a scripture that at first I simply did not believe. Matthew 11, 28 through 30 says, "Come to me, all you who are weary and burdened, and I will give you rest. Take my yoke upon you and learn from me, for I am gentle and humble in heart, and you will find rest for your souls. For my yoke is easy and my burden is light." Now, after some struggles and growth, I can take hold of this promise.
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1: There's something about sunshine that lifts our mood, especially in the Northland. 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
2: 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Isaiah turning 10, Joshua turning 8, and Josiah turning 6. They share Luke 2, verse 52. And Jesus grew in wisdom and stature and in favor with God and man. Their prayer is that each of their boys would grow to be more like Jesus every day. Isaiah, Joshua, and Josiah, happy birthday.

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My goodness, this is like heavenly weather on Live 97.3. 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
1: 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Years ago, something from the Bible that changed my life was Matthew 7, 7 and 8. It says, "Ask and it will be given to you, seek and you will find, knock and the door will be opened to you, for everyone who asks receives, he who seeks finds, and to him who knocks the door will be opened." If you're interested in God showing up in your life, I've found it helpful to ask, seek, and knock.

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1: For as long as I can remember, I've struggled to fully understand the depths of God's grace and the reality that it truly is a free gift. Instead, I get it all twisted and I think if I do enough good stuff, then maybe, just maybe, I'll be good enough for grace. But this is what Paul said in Romans 11, verse 6. And since it is through God's kindness, then it is not by their good works. For in that case, God's grace would not be what it really is, free and undeserved. So I hope that when you listen to this song, you remember what I'm trying to learn every single day. You're not loved because you're worthy. You're loved because He's good.

0: 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I hope you had some time in church. We love church. We just love this summertime and getting together with good friends. Well, maybe it's not possible. 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

Oh, that's one of our throwback songs. Yeah, summer throwback tune, Sonic Flood, and I Want to Know You. 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
2: 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Isaiah turning 10, Joshua turning 8, and Josiah turning 6. They share Luke 2, verse 52. And Jesus grew in wisdom and stature and in favor with God and man. Their prayer is that each of their boys would grow to be more like Jesus every day. Isaiah, Joshua, and Josiah, happy birthday.

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brand new song from Tasha Layton. Came off of a trip, a personal alone trip to Death Valley. And she wanted to spend time just sorting stuff out in a quiet place with God. Maybe you need to do that. There are a lot of places in the North Woods that you can enjoy a little

0: Life 97.3, bringing hope to the Northland from Grand Marais to Sandstone Hinckley, over to Grand Rapids and all the way out to Ironwood, Ashland and the Bayfield area. So glad to have you listening in wherever you're listening. Jill and Ellen from The Morning Show have been on the road recently, and they're going to be taking the show on the road on Tuesday morning. Oh, just across the bridge to Superior. So, friends, come on out for a great time. Jill and Alan from The Morning Show are going live in Superior. They're going to be on the sidewalk area outside 2540 Coffee House. And we'd love to see you there. Come on out near the 2540 Coffee House. They're going to be all set up, have some things to give away, and maybe the kids can get on the air as well. That's this Tuesday. Jill and Alan are on the road.
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Okay, a little definition might be helpful at this point. Hi, this is Paul on Life 97.3. Grace is when God gives us good things that we don't deserve. I'm grateful for that. Mercy is when he spares us from the bad things we do deserve. Ooh. And blessing, it's when he is generous with both. Yep, today we can never run out of reasons to be thankful to God for his grace and mercy.

0: 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This is Paul on Life 97.3. It might be a cranky coworker. Yeah, don't let them steal your joy this week. 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
2: 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Isaiah turning 10, Joshua turning 8, and Josiah turning 6. They share Luke 2, verse 52. And Jesus grew in wisdom and stature and in favor with God and man. Their prayer is that each of their boys would grow to be more like Jesus every day. Isaiah, Joshua, and Josiah, happy birthday.

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I really appreciate quality tools. Hi, this is Paul on Life 97.3. I have some quality tools, and they give me joy. I was working at my son-in-law's place this week, and I needed some tools. I picked up one of his tools, and I said, I am so grateful that I have a son-in-law that values quality tools. Oh, there are so many tools that you're going to need in life, especially in those breakdowns. Look to Jesus. He has just the right tool.

0: know how I'm getting there. Following Jesus, I will not get lost in life. No matter how long life lasts, I know I have a glorious future. I've shared that with you, that my great aunt, she passed into eternity at 104 years of age, not that many years ago. And she said to me once in her 90s, Paul, I am so thankful I have had a wonderful life and I have a glorious future. Yeah, she was glory bound. And I'm grateful for those who have gone on before. This past week, at a service of a dear friend who was laid to rest, he was a man who loved Jesus. He too, glory bound. And I'm glad I'm going to see Joe again someday.
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0: 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Hi, this is Paul on Life 97.3. That is a question sometimes I'll throw to people. How is it with your soul? Because I really do want to know, especially dear friends. Well, I hope, dear friend, that it is well with your soul. Mercy Me has their new song, actually has made that a prayer. Lord, make it well with my soul. Maybe that's a prayer that you would pray right now.
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2: 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Isaiah turning 10, Joshua turning 8, and Josiah turning 6. They share Luke 2, verse 52. And Jesus grew in wisdom and stature and in favor with God and man. Their prayer is that each of their boys would grow to be more like Jesus every day. Isaiah, Joshua, and Josiah, happy birthday.

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0: me.
1: We, like many others, joined in cheering on those who were running in Grandma's marathon yesterday morning. My grandson, he's 8. He held up a sign that said, "God is your strength." And it was so cool that there were runners that came by, high-fived him and said, "Thank you, I needed that," or "Yes," or "I agree." You know, it was just so great. We're cheering others on. Well, Paul the Apostle cheers us on. 1 Corinthians 9:24-25 says, "Do you not know that in a race all the runners run, but only one gets the prize? Run in such a way as to get that prize. Everyone who competes in the games trains with strict training. They do it to get a crown that will not last, but we do it to get a crown that will last forever." So as you're running your race, the race of life, keep your eyes focused and fixed on Jesus and run in such a way to win the prize and hear that, "Well done, good and faithful servant," from God.
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We're happy to introduce brand new tunes to you on New Music Friday. This is a new song from Dan Bremnes. Just came out with this called Reaching for the Light. He said that when we feel like we're living in the dark, what do? Well, we need to step back into the light. And Jesus is the light of life. So let's be reminded of that as we listen here to this new song from Dan Bremnes.

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4: 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If you're in the room with me, I can always kind of ask you, can I hold your hand?
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2: 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Isaiah turning 10, Joshua turning 8, and Josiah turning 6. They share Luke 2, verse 52. And Jesus grew in wisdom and stature and in favor with God and man. Their prayer is that each of their boys would grow to be more like Jesus every day. Isaiah, Joshua, and Josiah, happy birthday.

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